0: 6 days. However, you can take me all for 6 days, I wanted to see.
1: Alright.
2: Engine 6 and 1, Lieutenant with 6.
1: South 2.
2: Six one one two.

0: 6-1-0-5 Rescue Black 44075 Bradley Smith Road in the area. Car reported upside down. There was originally no reported in the vehicle. Now someone is reportedly standing up in the vehicle, possibly on their phone. We're still obtaining further.
1: 6-3-DH-5.
0: 5-7.
2: 6-1, sir.

0: 63 on 60.
1: Good.
0: How you going, Steve?
1: Negative.
0: Okay. We got an oxygen from station 6 on the scene advising that she is still in the car. You feel we're going upgrade?
1: Yeah, they can go to the car. Try going to see her car.
0: 6-3, Sam. Let's get an upgrade. Just let me track until we get on the scene and figure it out.
2: Okay, Alpha 3.

0: 6-3 San Marino, on the scene. I got one on the side, not alive, shortly.
1: Additional rescue box 605. In the area 44,075 Medley's Neck Road, motor vehicle collision with entrapment. Squad 1, Squad 3, ambulance 109, PA398, are due to respond 2031.
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4: 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Got one on the side, one occupant. We're trying to get him out of this time.
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Digital Rescue Box 605 in the area, 44,075 Medley's Neck Road. Motor vehicle collision with injuries. 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
0: 6-7.
3: 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We got mechanical issues. 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

Edition 1 o'clock 304, Princess Alpha and 818 JD Court, one unconscious. Station 3, MDU 18 are now due to respond, 2116.

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1: 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Are you guys a PA?
0: PA, we're off 2100.
1: I'm direct. You can switch to Alpha 2.
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0: Station Medical Box 304, 45,818, duty court, one unconscious, medic 18 is due 2118.
1: With this girl, you know, unconscious on his stomach, they can't roll on the act due to the concern. And just to let you know, he has a history of alcohol.
0: Medic 18 out too. Medic 18, responding to 5018 JD Court, 56-year-old male, unconscious,

0: Telephone 9, what's the priority?
1: I'm sorry, priority 2.
0: Thank you, ma'am.
1: Good job, please.
0: Okay.

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0: and sends them a scene. One story, single family. Nothing of it. Side Alpha, Mach 360.
1: 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Side Alpha, 2124.

0: and attended St. Mary's. 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Nothing evident, all four sides.
1: One story on a cross, nothing evident, all four sides.

in Tennessee, Mary, making access to four personnel, Tide Alpha. 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

0: 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Down in the crawl space, we have 8 to 10 parts per million. We are going to set up a fan in the crawl space to try and pull some of that air out. 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
0: We cleared half the roadway. These are tiny roads, just for the rest of the removal and cleanup.
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1: Roger, 8-1,
0: you're part of the medic. 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
1: Utility 1, Alpha 2.
2: Chief 1B, going to Alpha 2.
1: Chief 1B.
2: One B, I'm on 2. You can also hold me in the area.
1: Direct 2 for me.
2: Caller, and that's me in the area.

0: Chief Ovi, the caller is no longer in the area. She was picking up her child from someone who's babysitting. She said she just passed Father Andrew White's school when she smelled it outside. She's no longer there, though.
1: Okay, I'm on the scene at Father Andrew White's school now. I'll be out.
0: I'm there, not in the area, Chief Ovi.

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Motor vehicle accident injury. Station 9, ambulance 38, ambulance 796 are due to respond at 740.

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I was an updated address is going to be St. Andrew's Church in front of the dome. Also, the 5 digit is 44802.

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1: Engine 9-1, what's your ref 2?
0: I want to know if you're ready for a phone number.
1: Does anyone agree?
0: Zero five, two five,
2: seven four.

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1: Leroy. 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
2: 9-1.
1: Going to
2: the dump. Correct. Metal Wax 304 in Great Mills High School, 2130 Great Mills Road. Diabetic emergency. Station 39, ambulance 67, Meg 18, ready to respond at 747.
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3: 48, defining water unit, need to move the ambulance.

Senior Agent Officer, and I'm at a gate team responding to Great Mills High School, 21130 Great Mills Road. The female herself, please. Having a diabetic emergency, not making sense. She's sitting on the bus. Thank you.

0: 9-1 to the last unit. Sorry, we're going to hold up with 79 there, bro. Thank you.
1: Cameron, I'm ready for the scene.
2: Parking on 3.
3: Peg
1: 18, 3-9. Peg 18, ALS 3-9, Alpha 2. Call for ambulance, 67 is canceled, 749.
2: Peg
1: 18.
3: 3-9,
2: 2. 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
1: I'm Director, copy party 3.

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Station 1, ambulance 197, ambulance 296 are due to respond at 851.

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additional rescue box 102. Point Lookout Road and Loveville Road, motor vehicle accident reported head on. Squad 1 and Medic 103 are due to respond at 8:54.

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3: Ambulance 796, you're responding to Cedar and Senior Living Community, 22,050 Cedar Lane Court, hit 1229. It's a female unknown age. She called yesterday and is having her right knee.
1: Alright, thank you, ma'am.

0: same area as he was responding to the MVC, responding to the area of Point Lookout Road and Love Hill Road. It's a two-vehicle collision. There is a male subject limping. Be advised that there's one vehicle smoking. There's a Mets paramedic on the scene.
1: Okay, well, great.
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3: 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It's going to be two vehicles in the road. We were in stop collision. We'll advise the patient.

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Nova Lox 115, 42330, Medley's Neck Lane, leg pain, station 19, multiple call station 19, ambulance 3990 respondent, 913.

0: Sammy Reese Ambulance 39, responding to 42,330 Medleyzek Road, 30-year-old female, causal arm bleeding, complaining of leg pain.
1: St. Mary's Ambulance 398 to the responding. Switching to 2.
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0: 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Command St. Mary's.
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0: You got a responding unit for the LZ?
1: Back right, Baker 24 is responding.
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0: Command, engine 24.
1: Okay, I never remember now, sorry.

0: Command Engine Tiger, please.
1: We have crew with 197. Otherwise, there was no other patients, so once we're clear, the easy will go in.
2: Go ahead. Crystal King, priority 3 summaries.
0: Yeah, guys, you're going to land in the back charge of that 5-digit right on the corner of 5 in Loveville. Trooper 2 may decide to land in the farm field across the street.
2: I got it.
3: Oh, great, don't worry.

0: 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Ambulance 3, Medic 18 are due to respond at 925.
1: LV engine. I mean, we get through that backyard, or what's over here in the field across the street?
2: Trooper 2, there's engine tanker 2-4. Go ahead and stand by on that. We'll be there in about 3 minutes.
1: Trooper 2, the medic has this there. Here, we get through that gate into the backyard.
2: I'm sorry, you're broken up. Here, I'll repeat that. Command, it's your clear.
0: Medic 18.

0: command, say Trooper 2 on Alpha 3.
1: Trooper 2, I'm trying to raise the medic unit to see if we can get to that gate, because that backyard is inaccessible.
0: Affirmative. Your choice, if you want to land in the yard, we can get through the gate, or if you want to land in the field across the street,

0: Service 2, we're going to take the field across the street, the farm across the street.
1: Copy, engine tanker 2-4 will be your point of contact.
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3: 296 to Trooper 2, we got access to the gate if he wanted to land in the backyard of the house.
2: Go ahead and land in the backyard of the house.
0: Trooper 2, backyard.

0: And St. Mary's, ambulance 398, responding, switching to Alpha 2.
1: Ambulance 398.
2: St. Mary's ambulance 398. You're responding to 20,058 Spring Hill Road to a 30-year-old female. Her IUD is causing pain and pressure. She also has a headache.
0: Yeah, 398, correct. Thank you.
1: Copy. Cooper Coon, Ross Cab Region, 934.
2: 189.
0: Command, St. Mary's.
2: Draft 189. Command, go ahead.
0: Troopers airborne. Command's terminated. All units can go ready when they're available.
2: And direct command's terminated, 934.

Hey, Mary Zeeville, it's 189. 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It's a 35-year-old female, possibly having a stroke. She can't speak, it's shaky. She was recently in the hospital.

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0: 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She can't speak and she's shaky. She was recently in the hospital.
1: I'm great, thank you.
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0: at Y3-21820-21000-20 Crescent White Neck Road. 45-year-old female, originally coded possible CDA. And was found on the scene requesting you for older male status.
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0: 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And then I'll be on post here.
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0: Arizona 389, you're responding with Mike 105, Victory Woods Union Apartments, 22611 FDR Boulevard, Unit 301. It's a 58-year-old male not acting right, nor making sense.
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0: 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So 89-year-old female, she fell, possible head arm and hip injury.
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1: All right, we're coming out now. 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
1: That's right.
0: Perfect time.

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Ambulance 197, Medic 18 are due to respond at 1129.

St. Mary's Ambulance 197, you're responding with Medic 18, that's 23,511 Hollywood Road, Unit 2. To 7-year-old Michael, he's been coughing, congested, and wheezing for the past 4 days. He's using an inhaler and nebulizer.

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0: 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Responding to 46086 Maria Way. 30-year-old female, conscious alert. Breathing is not normal. Chimpanzee vomiting, held an abscess on her bottom.
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0: 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Ambulance 197, see to respond at 1225.
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2: 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He twisted and deformed his finger. Is there going to be in the nurse's office?

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1: Have you gotten a call for a motor vehicle accident on 235?
2: 240-045.
0: Negative.
1: I got two vehicles off the roadway. 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
0: Sure.

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1: Did you say 10?
0: Ambulance 796. Go ahead. Is it 235 and 245?
2: That's right, 235 Hollywood Road.
0: Okay.
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1: Rescue box 709, the intersection of 3 Oxford Road and Hollywood Road, with a vehicle accident with injury. Ambulance 796 on the scene, station 7, ambulance 39, medic 18, are due to respond at 1242.
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0: I'm not that copy, priority 3, ambulance 197.
5: St. Mary's, this is Medic 105. I can take that call for Medic 18.
1: Medic 105, okay.
6: The accident at the right of 3 Notch and Hollywood Road. It just happened. First responders just pulled up.
2: 389.
0: Yeah, you're on 389.
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0: Direct ambulance

0: All Chief 7-8, home team. All established in Hollywood Command. And the accident is as reported by ambulance 796. 796 for the enemy.
1: Chief 7-8, copy. Establishing Command 1244.
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1: 7-3, come on behind my buggy. Get you to check this guy on the light blue t-shirt. Command at St. Mary says, squad 7 mark up there.
0: That's right, command, he's en route.
1: Right, squad 7, yep.
2: That's right.
1: I want you to take the southbound turn lane here. Get through the intersection and take the right lane all the way to the right. I have a, another car over here. I want you to check on.
2: I copy. Behind 797.
1: All the way in the right lane, though.
2: Copy, squad, it's on the scene.

0: 781 for a checkup on this red vehicle. Okay, is that going to be a transport? Commander 7B, is that going to be a transport over there? Give me 1 second, I'll let you know.
1: Commander 6B, do you have any patient info?
0: Yeah, give me 1 second.
1: Okay.

0: Hollywood Command Zimmers. We got a patient flying in due to the injury, the severity of the injury. What do I do? Go to work on this car. Give me a pat down.
1: Hey, Roger, I'm looking for QS Tower 3.
0: Okay, could you hear me okay on that portable?
1: Yeah, she's fine, just fine. Jimmy, we got Eagle 1 in 28 minutes.

0: Watson to come in. The other vehicle is going to be a negative on the transport. We're going to start on this other car now.
1: Command ambulance 389. What's your location?
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1: And Chief 7D, I'll give you the extrication group. You got yourself in 7-1.
3: Series units on the NBC with injuries, which is Alpha 3.
0: Chief 7D copies. I don't know if you heard me on channel 2, the other vehicle is not going to be a transport.
1: Copy that. 389, you'll have one for checkup in this red pickup truck, and also we had a guy who has a hand injury by taking a window out. We just want to get that hand cleaned up. He's not going to get transported.
2: Correct. Same here,
3: he's picking me on. Got a landing zone.
1: Stand by for a second.
3: Under.

0: 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Cardiac, CCS of 12.
1: Home direct command, thank you.

0: command is in there. We'll land them at the firehouse. Engine 7-1 can depart as soon as they get her out to handle the LZ.
1: My copy. Landing zone at the firehouse. Engine 7-1 will respond.
0: And I'll get you station information here in a second.
1: Sounds right, command.

0: Tanker 7-4 command. We have a crew of four. We're going to go ahead and set up a landing site top lot, okay?
1: Outstanding. Thank you. Same area direct.
2: Same area direct.
3: All right, Ace Marines. We'll take that call.
2: Daniels, 388, okay?
1: Come in, Zoomers.
2: Come in.
3: 3812.
1: Per the trooper on the scene, we're going to land the helicopter in the southbound lane right here at the scene, just south of the intersection. Copy.
2: I copy changing the landing zone to the southbound lane of the scene.
1: Tanker 7-4, work your way down here, bud.
4: Okay, copy.
2: Ambulance 45,888, 45888, Chancellor's Run Court, Unit 11-2. It's a 23-year-old male, and he's diabetic, and he's vomiting and defecating uncontrollably.
5: Extrication group to command. Extrication is complete. We're getting the patient out now. And you may want to have Tanker 7-4 go all 3 knots. We got hydraulic lines across the road.
1: Okay, can we get the street clear real quick, or no?
5: Yeah, we got cop cars and medic units in the way.
1: Alright, don't worry about it. Tanker 7-4, to intersection, go old 3-9, come around to Merville Dean, and just drive north in the southbound lane. Copy.
4: Got it.

0: Do you have a helicopter for me yet?
1: Sounds right, command. Last time I checked, they were 20 minutes out.
0: Okay, Trooper 2 or Trooper 7? Station right, Eagle 1.
1: Hey, Marys to command. It is going to be Eagle 1. ETA of 16 minutes now.
0: Copy, thank you.
2: St. Mary's EMS, this is Medevac Eagle 2 en route to Hollywood Road and Flintertown Road.
0: That's 4, hold short back there. We got some lines that cross the road, and then we also got some lines that cross the road here. I'm going to set some cones up. We'll set the Eagle down between you and the cones.
1: St. Mary's 2, Eagle 2. Want to move you over to Alpha 7.
3: Okay, well, looks like we're good here, right?
0: Yeah,
2: Eagle 2 to St. Mary's EMS on dispatch.
1: St. Mary's to Eagle 2. St. Mary's is looking for 74 on the 7.
2: Eagle 2, we got told Alpha 3 and we don't know what that one is. We have it programmed differently. Do you know what channel you're on?
3: Yes.
1: Can you switch over to Alpha 7? We're going to put the Eagle on that one. Disregard.
0: Hey, man, you can keep him right here. 74's got the LZ.
1: Okay. Eagle 2, you can go over to Alpha 3. Correct. Yeah, Alpha 3 for Engine Tanker 7-4. They're going to be your ground contact.
2: I have an EMS 1 or 2, a training 1, 2, 3, and a crew 1, 2, 3. Which one might it be?
1: Stand by.

0: St. Mary's EMS on EMS 2. I only have one two. St. Mary's EMS on EMS 2. I only have one two.
1: St. Mary's 10 Command, just be advised, it's going to be Eagle 2 now. He's not able to pay contact with me, Sharon. Just give us a second.
0: You repeat that, St. Mary's. I heard Eagle 2, and then that's all I heard.
2: St. Mary's Dispatch, I only have EMS 1 and 2.
1: Okay. Go to EMS 1.
2: Thank you, switching to EMS 1.
1: Command, I advise, it's going to be Eagle 2. We are trying to get him on this channel. We just not have access to them. Just stand by for a second.
2: St. Mary's, Eagle 2 on EMS 1. How do you read?
0: St. Mary's, can we use the Maryland First channel for a patch, or that won't work either?
1: Eagle 2, stand by. I'm going to patch you into their channel. Everyone can remain on Alpha 3. We're trying to see if we can patch something.
2: I greatly appreciate it.
1: St. Mary's 2, Eagle 2, do you copy the channel? St. Mary's 2, Eagle 2, do you copy the channel?
2: Eagle 2, got you loud and clear. We have no patient information, just like a little heads up. Eagle 2, got you loud and clear. We have no patient information, just like a little heads up.
1: Okay, you're patched into the incident channel now. Okay, you're patched into the incident channel now.

0: Copy, 850 male, airway is safe, and you have target applied. Leave control.
1: Copy, 850 male, airway is safe, and you have target applied. Leave control.

0: Eagle 2 will also copy. No visual PMS on the left extremity. Once again, the target is applied. Eagle 2 will also copy. No visual PMS on the left extremity. Once again, the target is applied.
1: Eagle 1, copy. Yeah, the partial extremity is asked out of the whatever contraption, so we can take it with us. And who did you consult with, or do you have a hospital's reference? Eagle 1, copy. Yeah, the partial extremity is asked out of the whatever contraption, so we can take it with us. And who did you consult with, or do you have a hospital's reference?
0: They have not consulted anybody. Just the protocols fly out. They have not consulted anybody. Just the protocols fly out.

0: 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We're still landing at Hollywood and Three Notches Roof. Eagle 1 to Medic 105. We're still landing at Hollywood and Three Notches Roof.
1: Hollywood Command to Eagle 1, that's correct. Your ground contact is going to be Tanker 7-4. Hollywood Command to Eagle 1, that's correct. Your ground contact is going to be Tanker 7-4.

0: 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Engineer 74 to Eagle 2.
1: Eagle 2, we're still en route to Hollywood and Three Notches Road. Is that our LZ? Eagle 2, we're still en route to Hollywood and Three Notches Road. Is that our LZ?
0: That's correct. You'd be laying south of the incident scene on the southbound lane of 235 in front of engine tanker 74. You'll have power lines directly in front of the engine tanker and a wide divided highway in between the incident scene and the LZ tanker. That's correct. You'd be laying south of the incident scene on the southbound lane of 235 in front of engine tanker 74. You'll have power lines directly in front of the engine tanker and a wide divided highway in between the incident scene and the LZ tanker.

0: 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That is where we're landing, unless you advise otherwise. Eagle 2, the same area as RETA is approximately 7 minutes to Three Knots Road and Hollywood Road. That is where we're landing, unless you advise otherwise.
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0: 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Hollywood Command to Eagle One, come in.
1: Eagle One, now I got you loud and clear. Current ETA, 5 minutes to Hollywood and three notches roof. Eagle One, now I got you loud and clear. Current ETA, 5 minutes to Hollywood and three notches roof.
0: Okay, your ground contact will be Tanker 7-4. I'm not sure if you heard the return earlier. Okay, your ground contact will be Tanker 7-4. I'm not sure if you heard the return earlier.
1: Tanker 7-4, negative. We have had no comms back. Tanker 7-4, negative. We have had no comms back.
0: Tanker 7-4, go ahead. Tanker 7-4, go ahead.
2: Engine Tanker 7-4 to Eagle 2. To be landing south of the incident scene on 235 southbound, in between the incident and Engine Tanker 7-4. You have power lines directly in front of Engine Tanker 7-4 and a large divided highway on the incident scene. Engine Tanker 7-4 to Eagle 2. To be landing south of the incident scene on 235 southbound, in between the incident and Engine Tanker 7-4. You have power lines directly in front of the Tanker 7-4 and a large divided highway on the incident scene. Eagle 2, go direct to Medic 105 with any recommendations with patient care. Eagle 2, go direct to Medic 105 with any recommendations with patient care.
0: Yeah, Eagle, I think they're pretty busy in the back of the ambulance there. They have not consulted with a hospital. The last I had spoken with them approximately 3 weeks ago. Yeah, Eagle, I think they're pretty busy in the back of the ambulance there. They have not consulted with a hospital. The last I had spoken with them approximately 3 weeks ago.
3: Terry Nellis, Brigade 8 Technician Status.
1: Eagle, that's correct. I'm usually on the ground, I understand. We'll see you when we get on the ground. Eagle, that's correct. I'm usually on the ground, I understand. We'll see you when we get on the ground.
3: We're okay. 13-13.

0: Eagle 2 to Tanker 74, we got you on the interstate, we'll be landing south of you. Eagle 2 to Tanker 74, we got you on the interstate, we'll be landing south of you.
1: Engine Tanker 74 to Eagle 2. Yeah, laying in front of me, in between the agency, off the town of Balmains. Engine Tanker 74 to Eagle 2. Yeah, laying in front of me, in between the agency, off the town of Balmains.

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1: Eagle's landed.
0: 274 St. Mary's.
1: Eagle's landed.
2: I'm going to Eagle's landed. I'm going to Eagle's landed.

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Ambulance 189, MEC 18, are due to respond at 1330. 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

0: A1's in Mount Camp region, priority 1. I'm going to go to terminate command. Here to pick up fill service and ready. Rescue squad 7 is going to remain on the scene for a few more minutes to assist MSP. Once our recon team gets here, then they're going to go available. You can have the channel back. I'm ready. A1's in Mount Camp region, priority 1. I'm going to go to terminate command. Here to pick up fill service and ready. Rescue squad 7 is going to remain on the scene for a few more minutes to assist MSP. Once our recon team gets here, then they're going to go available. You can have the channel back. I'm ready.
1: Terminate copy. Eagle is off. Region priority 1. Command's terminating. 1333. Terminate copy. Eagle is off. Region priority 1. Command's terminating. 1333.

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0: 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I'm going to be going unavailable for TCON and the MDO is aware.
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Ambulance 296, Medic 103, due response 1505.

Eastway, Power County, Station 3's quarters, 13150, H.G. Truman Road, DBLS transfer, Station 38, Station 79 are due 1519.

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0: 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So, 36-year-old male, he blew a 3.5 on a breathalyzer. He keeps falling asleep. He's conscious, alert, and breathing. He's going to be in the lobby.
1: Enjoy, thank you.

He's way to Calvert County, 131 Gear Court, unconscious subject. 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

0: 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Sick person. Ambulance 309 Medical 183 due to respond 1566.
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0: 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Also, not responding normally, he's groggy.
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1: Call for truck 1 is canceled. Truck 7 is due to call 25155 Pinto Drive, over electrical, 1630. Engine taker 94, Alpha 3.
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1: 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Engine 3-2 is due to respond at 1632.
2: That's correct.
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1: 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Color of eyes, the power went out, and one of the knobs on the stove sparked, smelled like burnt plastic in the residence.
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0: church in St. Mary's, holy old teaching, and one student on the face of Woodford, and the church, and Robert Petition, obviously the rival of the
1: Truck 7, go up beyond the scene, one story Woodford, nothing of an establishing command, 1634.
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0: and everything there. Got one in front, two in the rear, both outside Charlie. Got nothing in that all four shots.
1: Truck 7, I copy. One in the front, two in the rear. Nothing evident on four sides. Commercial box 212, the Wawa Mechanicsville, 27605, 3 Notch Road, commercial fire alarm. Engine 23, did respond to 1635.
2: Chief 7 is on the scene. 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
1: Chief 7A,
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0: Top Command of St. Mary's had a faulty stove, after third, engine 7-1 has secured the sink, no extension. 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
2: Sir, any response from Station 7 to St. John's School?
0: Q7 to St. Mary's. I was on the scene at St. John's School. The alarm's been reset. It's a malfunctioning alarm.
1: Oh, God, Q7A. Alarm's been reset. Malfunctioning alarm. Engine Ticker 940, direct.
0: That's right.

0: 23 is the one that's seen single story commercial building structure. Nothing evident. Side Alpha, Bravo, Delta, Dallas, investigating.
1: Engine 23, I copy on the scene. 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

0: safety, you can all be on the scene. It's going to be a one-story commercial activity center. Nothing evident on all four sides. Appears that the building's been evacuated and I'll establish a command.
1: Singer is Chief 2, a copy on the scene, one-story commercial building. Nothing of it, all four sides. Establishing command 1645.
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0: 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Medic 18. Alpha 2.
3: Medic 18.
0: Medic 18.
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0: 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We are unable to respond to this call.
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1: Medic 183, okay. Medic 18. Alpha 2.
2: Medic 18.
1: Medic 18.
3: 294.
1: Ambulance 296 Alpha 2. Series Medic 183.
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3: 296 Alpha 2.
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Unconscious, subject. 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

0: St. Mary's Emails 38 MJ18, first going to George Washington Carver Elementary School, 46155 Carver School Boulevard. 20-year-old female going in and out of consciousness. She has extensive history of heart problems. She's had 2 open heart surgeries and a transplanted pulmonary artery.
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1: Copy, accidental unit of cooking. Agent, can you return?
2: I'm sorry, 3 3 3 3 3 3 3 3 3 3 3 3 3 3 3 3 3 3 3 3 3 3 3 3 3 3 3 3 3 3 3 3 3 3 3 3 3 3 3 3 3 3 3 3 3 3 3 3 3 3 3 3 3 3 3 3 3 3 3 3 3 3 3 3 3 3 3 3 3 3 3 3 3 3 3 3 3 3 3 3 3 3 3 3 3 3 3 3 3 3 3 3 3 3 3 3 3 3 3 3 3 3 3 3 3 3 3 3 3 3 3 3 3 3 3 3 3 3 3 3 3 3 3 3 3 3 3 3 3 3 3 3 3 3 3 3 3 3 3 3 3 3 3 3 3 3 3 3 3 3 3 3 3 3 3 3 3 3 3 3 3 3 3 3 3 3 3 3 3 3 3 3 3 3 3 3 3 3 3 3 3 3 3

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1: 3D, stand by for the room number, we're a little busy.

0: 29, my apologies, 29 Medical 105. 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It's going to be a 87-year-old female, chest pains disoriented with high blood pressure and a cardiac history.
1: Correct.

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1: Well, I'm through it.
0: Twenty-nine.
1: 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Is it D as in boy or D as in dog?
0: Advise D as in dog. 3, D as in dog, room 317.
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0: 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MCS injury. 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

0: Volunteer leader, Exponent, 202, rescue Vasco, will be towed Hartford, 52-year-old female, feels like she's blacking out over after a motor vehicle collision. Please, RDL 2.
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0: PA Paramedic is responding. You're the only other ALS in the county. Do you want our man available?
2: Yeah, we're available.

0: Whereas PA 10 at 2, Golden Beach Road in Huntbury. A 52-year-old female feels like she is blacking out. PD's on scene.
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0: 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It was about 5 to 10 minutes left for this fog machine build up, and then we'll call you when we're ready.

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0: 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Engine 71, engine 91, engine 31, engine 132, truck 7, truck 1, squad 7, ambulance 799, the medic and the fire duty chief are alerted to respond.
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5: Where's P.A. Tattoo? You don't see.
1: Chief 1 covering the fire duty, Chief.
6: That's correct. We've been here about 10 minutes.

0: 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Taking multiple calls, reporting the house next to the O'Reilly Auto Parts is on fire, and possibly two subjects trapped. Unsure of the location. And in 71, Chief 78 direct.
1: Chief 78 direct.
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0: 71, come on in.
2: Agent 71, the 72 engine, the lane out from Myrtle Dean and Air 4 Road.
0: Now I've got it.

0: Yeah, just had one on scene. A one-story wood frame. Got smoke showing inside, Alpha.
1: Same as your 27 Acre Mine.

0: Engine 7-1 come in. 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

0: 278 is on the scene. I'll go ahead and establish the Sandy Bottom Command. Command post will be rated located in my buggy on the Bravo side. Engine 7-1, you will have the attack. Correction, you will have Division 1. We're going to correct the size up. We have a two-story single-family detached wood-frame dwelling. I do have smoke showing from the Bravo side.
1: Same resurrect. 7-8 on the scene with the command. Truck side, come on in.
2: 9-1's out with 7-1's line.
0: Command engine 9-1, get you to pull a backup line and make your way to Division 2, okay?
2: 9-1 copy. Engine 31, engine 132, moving rain out at the end of the drive wind at 23818, take to the hydrant tractor supply.

0: Commander Truck 7, officer, we do have a reported subject trapped. Need you to conduct a search as soon as you can. 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
0: Truck 7, I'm pushing a search group.
1: And the 31's on the same 30. I want a 400 to die Charlie.
0: 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Stand by on the Charlie's side with the Charlie's hand line, please. 132 to 31. 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
1: 132, we're going to be laying at the end of the driveway. 23818, stick to the hydrant ejection spot.
0: 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Command the same areas, my tablet's down, are all my units up and staffed?
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0: Command Division 1, Agent 7-1 for an update. Try that again, you're a little gobbled.
1: Investigation to command. We got fire in the kitchen, get warm on it down. We do not have any victims located at the time.
0: Copy. Which quadrant are you in?
1: We're operating now.
0: Copy. You are Division 1. I will get you a company when I can. Do you need one? Do you need a company in there? Command to Division 2 for an update. All units on the fire ground, stand by. Truck 7, go with your priority.
1: Donald Trenton. Okay. Now we're calling on the number 2-4. Okay, what's your
0: number? How many of them do you have?
1: What's going on the number 2-4? If I can, get somebody to the, well, the truck 7 and 71 are off this ladder, and we get them out this window.

0: see if you can take them down the steps if you can. If not, I'll have a company, we'll have truck one meet you on division two port side on the alpha side.
1: Big Black 305-21451 Lynn Drive, intercept our final street, 9-1812.
0: Command engine 9-1, division 2, come in. 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What are your conditions on division 2? 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
2: Got minor extension in the alpha quadrant. We're getting a line up here now.
0: Copy. 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I need you on side A. And also command ambulance 799 and ambulance 388. 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One's coming out.
2: Engine 31 to command. Just get by. Power lines are down in the rear.
0: Copy that. Command to San Mary. Start me Smeco priority, please.
2: Mayday. Engine 9-1, mayday.
0: Those on the fire ground, stand by. Command to M1, go with your mayday.
2: Engine 9-1, I've lost my lineman on the 2nd floor, last seen in the Alpha Quadrant.
0: Copy. Command to St. Mary's, start me a second alarm and a working incident task force. Working incident task force, correction, a mayday task force first. Command to truck 7, do you have crew on division 2 still?
3: That's correct. We're working on getting one second out right now.
0: Okay. Command 2, engine 7-1. Is there one come in?
4: Division 1-3.
0: 3-9. Alpha 2. Need to look for the down firefighter that could possibly have fallen through the floor from division 2 to division 1 in the Alpha Quadrant. 132 is real. Side.
4: 3-9, Alpha 2.
1: L39-215. Person 21451 Lynn Drive. Any year old male fell and hit his head.
0: Command engine 132. Banter line into correction. Banter crew into division 2. Engine 31 is going to back you up. Copy. Copy.
4: 39 direct.
0: 132, you have a rig crew. Copy, 132 with the rig crew.
2: Coming to command. 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
0: Okay, again, the tablets are down. 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
1: Okay, you have engine 132 and engine 31 coming up to you. 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
0: Division 1 command.
1: 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Repeat that. Commander Truck 7, for an update on the victim removal.
2: Yes, sir. I'm trying to get you. 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
1: Okay, before you guys go back in, I need an accountability check from Truck 7. Where's all your members?
2: I got four trucks, knocked out by a bomb truck.
1: Are all your members outside?
2: Yes,

0: I got long shorts, my upper end to the car, and the car, on my right-hand side. One extra from the back is now throughout the bottle.
1: Okay. Command is St. Mary's. We'll tell you the status of my RIP task force and my second alarm.
2: Sanders Command, RIT Task Force, you have engine 502 with 5, engine 41 with 4, truck 3 with 4, squad 2 with 5, and ambulance 499. Your second alarm has also been alerted, and I'll let you know when it's filled. You also have your working incident task force. Let me know when you're ready for that.
1: When I get an aid, I'll have you do that on another channel. Come in to the RIT group, engine 132 for a status update.
3: 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It is overwhelmed.
1: Command, the Mayday and the victim are going to be one and the same. Okay, so we have removed the downed firefighter, correct?
3: Correct.
1: All right.

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0: hospital. Switch it back. I'm back on me. I caught him noising.
1: Beep, beep, beep. Barry Box 715 at 23828, 23828 Myrtle Dean Road for the report of a house on fire with people trapped. Engine 91, engine 32, engine 132, engine 71, truck 7, tower truck 3, rescue squad 3, and line 709, paramedic and the fire duty chief are alerted to respond, operating on Bravo 4, Bravo 4.
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0: Sam Raider, you guys responding. Harry Lock 715, we're taking multiple calls, reporting a house on fire. It's two subjects trapped, unsure of the location. It's 91 27B, direct.
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0: 27 be the same as I'm seeing side Bravo of a two-story Cape Cod. Got smoke showing from the Charlie and Bravo side. Truck 7, give me a 360. I see you're on the scene, and I'll be establishing the Hollywood Command.
1: Same as Rick. 9-1's on the scene.
2: 9-1, T-7B, I'm entering side B, 4 personnel.
0: 9-1, I copy and disregard my order to split your crew. Truck 7's on the scene. Truck 7, we're getting a report of two victims trapped on the second floor. Split your crew, half go to the first, half go to the second.
3: Truck 7, copy. 360 is complete. Nobody's on the rear. Take it on the side, Charlie.
4: And engine 3-2, that was engine 9-1's rock.
1: 3-2, on the same as the book.

0: 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You're going to be my Division 1 supervisor for the time being.
1: 9-1, copy.
2: 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Third due. They're going to lie on the Travis Hunt.

0: 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If you can, go line over ladder to the second floor and protect the search. Truck 7 is going to have companies up there. Command engine 32, back up line to the first floor.
1: 32's got it.
2: Division 1 to command.
0: Division 1.
2: Small fire in the kitchen, on a finger mask. In the Bravo quadrant, we're working on getting our line in place now.
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0: Command engine 9-1, can you give me a status check on the searches on the first floor in the area you're in?
5: Mayday.
0: Command of the unit calling the Mayday, repeat your unit. Command engine 132, I copy your Mayday. What is your location and what is your air supply?
5: Mayday, 132, officer. The officers affected number 2 floor and down to where I am. I can't reach my air.
0: Command copies of Mayday Engine 132, officer. You've fallen through the floor from the second to the first. Command Engine 7-1, rapid intervention. Go ahead and deploy. We believe the downed firefighter is going to be on the first floor.
4: Roger, copy. Go to the crew 5.
0: I copy anywhere with the crew of 5. Command of truck 7. We need an accountability check of your members on the first and second floor.
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0: Command of the firefighter from one engine 132, the down firefighter made an activation pass, arms of the RIT team confined.
3: Squad 7 is on the scene.
6: Calvert Rescue 04, Calvert Ambulance 49, Calvert Ambulance 59, Calvert Ambulance 68, Ambulance 1003B, Ambulance 1014, Ambulance 1014B, EMS 49, Calvert Ambulance 69, Calvert Ambulance 79. Nothing for 9-2.
5: Rescue 6, we have quality.
0: Recruit, go ahead.
5: Down with the down firemen. Located just far away closet on the first floor.
0: I copy. You've located the down firemen, Charlie Quadrant, first floor. Are you going to need any additional resources with you? Recruit, repeat your last.
5: Give me a second, let me evaluate the down fireman, and then I'll let you know.
0: I copy. Command ambulance 799, side A. We're going to have a down firefighter coming out shortly.
3: 799 is direct. Same area as the command. Working in the task force and the RIT task force has been filled. Units were told to stage at the track supply and they're on an alternate channel.
0: Under command engine 9-1.
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0: 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Your accountability and location. 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
1: Regroup, go ahead.
0: Yes, the airplane on the driver's side. We have to bring him out right on the driver's side.
1: I copy, bring him out the Bravo side. What is the downed firefighter status?
0: Yes, well, I'm here. We're bringing him out right on the driver's side.
1: I copy, 799 and MDO 18, side Bravo. We're going to have the downed firefighter outside. Command engine 132. 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

0: 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We're going to land them in the middle of 235 at Myrtle Dean Road and Airport View Drive.
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0: Titanic 7. Just let me know when you're ready.
1: I'm good when you are.
0: The other one.
2: Alright, Lieutenant 7. Captain Sam, we're good.
0: Okay. Echo-Max 308, 1-8, 414 Pontiac Road, Hammer Road, Channel 38, Medical 5 is due, 1933.

0: 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Area box 715 at 23828 Merle Dean Road for the report of a house on fire. Engine 31, engine 132, engine 91, engine 71, truck 7, tower 9, squad 6, and LED 799, and the medic and the fire duty chief are alerted to respond, operating on Bravo 4.
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0: K4, I got some iron on the fire, Chief.
4: Yeah, I'm filming the same areas.
0: K4, I got some iron on the fire, Chief.
2: Alright, switching over.
0: Units responding to area box 715. We take multiple calls, reporting fire showing on the second floor. 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
4: 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Go ahead and replace the understaffed truck unit.
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0: There's a wreck.
1: 3996
0: St.
2: Mary's, we're
1: going to
2: hold
1: you, want
2: to set it that way.
0: 3-1, you're on the scene.
2: Okay. Goodbye. Sure, 7 St. Mary's, 2 store all the way around. Nothing on the whole 4 sides. Vayner and
0: Cyber, I'll go with 2. Yeah, that one. Command 7 St. Mary's, units responding. I'm on the scene. I'm in the scene of command from truck 7. I'm supposed to be located on the Alpha Bravo corner in my book.
3: Back 18. Back 18,
0: F2. Where's your 9? You can actually stay in service. 7-6 could be closer.
4: Engine 9-1. Engine 7-1. We'll be laying out at the end of the driveway at 23818. Take it to the hydrant at the tractor supply.
1: Perfect.
4: Engine
2: 7, copy.
0: Command truck 7. I have my investigation group for now.
3: Back
0: 18. 132, we're on the same three rounds. Command copies. Smoke on the first floor. Command St. Mary's, you copy. Working up in the task force. That's right, I copy.
5: If 309 is going to be coming from the Route 5 side, do you want them to take Jake home their first deal and we can handle the one in ours?
0: Okay. Command Truck 7, you're now going to be my Division 1 supervisor.
6: Beautiful. Engine 31 to command. We're going to line to the second floor. We got a couple of rooms off. We're getting water on the fire now.
0: 309, since you're coming down Route 5, do you just want to head towards the... Oh, I got a recall. They're going to be closer than 399. Command copies. This is 7-1, so you're going to be my Division 2 supervisor.
1: We're coming from Leonard Town, so it's going to be a minute.
0: I was talking to 389. They're coming from Route 5 as well.
4: 9-1, command. We got fire showing on the second floor, Charlie side.
0: 706. Command copies.
4: No basement as well.
0: 706.
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0: 6-9-5. 3-8-9. Fire showing on the second floor. No basement. 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Deploy line to the first floor. Command engine 132. Back them up on the first floor. Command 2, engine 9-1. We're going to have my division 2 supervisor. And a line deployed to the number 2 floor. Copy.
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7: Mr. 3-9 on Alpha 2, we're responding to that call.
0: Command, do the Mayday, go with your transmission. 3-9-1-5-1-8-4-1-4, call back our department, 3-8-65, girl female, says she's been sick, not getting better, bleeding from the rectum and chest pain.
1: 9-1,
0: command to the rig group. All I copied was engine 9-1. Last known was division 2. Deployed to division 2.
2: I haven't copied. Only division 2.
0: Command to St. Mary's, go and start me the BA task force and the second alarm. Have them go to Bravo 5. Be in dispatch now.
4: Not going to lie, Mr. McMahon. I think my officer fell through the floor. I don't know where he's at.
0: Command copies. Rig group. Start on the first floor. Believe he fell through the floor. Last known was number 2 floor. Command to all units operating on the fire ground. Switch all operations to Bravo 5 besides the rig team and the Mayday.
8: Truck 7 Command, Florida, Division 1.
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8: Division 1 Command, we have located down firefighter, we are stepping. We do not need any additional resources at this time, attempting to make a way out of Santa Bravo. Right now.
0: Command copies, coming out the Bravo side. Command to ambulance 799 NDO 18, or to the Bravo side.
9: Samaritan's clan.
0: Go ahead, Samaritan.
9: Your Red Task Force in the second alarm has been dispatched. Units are responding. Staging areas, track supply, and they're responding on Alpha 5, correction Bravo 5.
0: Hi, copy. Take the chief officers, mark up on the run. Hold them in my, as my staging officer.
9: Yep, G4 is on the scene with staging.
0: I got the command to the right group.
1: Go ahead.
0: Describe the transmission of Truck 7. Should be bringing out the Mayday on the Bravo side. I'm going to need you to continue a search on the number one floor to ensure that's the down firefighter.
8: Division 1 Command. We are having trouble reaching the victim out of the closet under the stairwell of Division 1.
0: I copy. Squad 7, deploy to the first floor and assist with them.
10: Copy.
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Okay. We're trying to get him on the reads now. Very, very accurate. And positive ETOH.